0: 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Radio. The sound of the Costa.
1: Just something about you. Way I'm looking at you, whatever. Keep looking at me. You're scared now, right? Don't feel me, baby.

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0: 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And Pink.
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Nederpop, pop in je moerzaal. 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

Mr. 305 checking in for the remix. 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Well, this year's gonna be called Calle 8. Que hola, gata. Que hola, omega. And this how